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1: You played it cool and I played it dumb. Don't you think I'm a little too young to be messed with like that?

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But I've seen the same, I know the shame in your defeat.

0: to say it. Do you want to grab a drink sometime?
1: In periferia fa molto caldo. Mamma